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1: 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Suddenly it's about me, now you wanna be around me, cause I love myself, I'm living my best life. Love me like you love me. Suddenly it's about me, now you wanna be around me.

0: 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Zach Noel. Loca Paper.
1: FIFA la fiesta. FIFA la noche. FIFA los DJ. I couldn't believe what I was living. So I called my friend Johnny. And I said to him, Johnny, la gente está muy loca. What the fuck?
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This place is out of control. It's a place where bullies bomb. It's a place where people starve. This spot is hot and it's a magic thing. It doesn't matter if straight or gay. It doesn't matter if night or